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5: 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Just off the 101 on Traffic Way in Arroyo Grande. 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
1: I've got Laura on the line from Brick Barn Wine Estate in Buellton. 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
2: 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Such a good party.
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2: Yes, we do. 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The guests can come in and taste the upcoming red and white wines for the next vintage, alongside with the winemaker. 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
2: Absolutely, and he's so much fun. 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So we're so lucky to have him as our winemaker.
1: Yeah. All you need to do is go by BrickBarnWineEstate.com and click on the Visit Us tab and then scroll down to Events Calendar, and you're going to see all kinds of cool stuff.
2: Yes, we have so many members' parties, so many parties for the public as well, so please take a look at our calendar of events to see all of our upcoming parties and events that we have going on. We're family-friendly. You can bring your furry friends, too.
1: That's so key. But let's talk about the wine club for a minute, Laura, because there are a lot of perks to being a loyalty member of the wine club.
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1: Yeah. 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Laura from Brick Barn Wine Estate. 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
2: We appreciate you, too. 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

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More of your favorites back to back. Ben Hayes here playing them for you. Sugar Land and Baby Girl on Sunny Country.

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Hope you're looking forward to a great week. Rethink some things. 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
4: 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I saw you standing there in the light of the wind.
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5: 14 years in prison for killing a young woman. A 15-year sentence for a crash that caused 3 deaths. 12 and a half years for killing a child and critically injuring her mother. All true stories. 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

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The years are short. Rodney Atkins on Sunny Country.

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0: It's Josh Ross, single again. Sunny country. Hi, it's Jesse, not Jay, just Jesse. But that's okay, because Jay's at the lake. He's taking the week off. But we're going to kick things off on a Monday. We're going to have fun today, right? July 20th, we're still rolling through the Mid-State Fair. Lainey done, Eric Church done. But we still have more shows, and that's good. And we got winning, too, actually. I have some tickets for some shows at Beauty Rebel. So we'll get into that in just a bit. Let's keep things going, though. We got Ella Langley, Love and Life Again, her new one, coming up next.
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Hey, it's Jesse and Jay. We're keeping things rolling here. We got Parmalee coming up next. First, Be By You. This is Luke Combs. This is probably my favorite from him in a minute. This is one of the good ones for sure. He seems like one of the good ones. Luke does. 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

0: 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Hey, it's Jesse and Jay. I have a friendly reminder for you. If your phone overheats, do not put it in the fridge. Luckily, this is not spoken from experience. But there's an electronics repair shop saying it's a surge of phones and tablets with moisture damage because people are trying to beat the heat by putting them in the fridge. Not a clever life hack. It can destroy your phone because it creates condensation, which leads to corrosion and a totally broken phone. Apple and Samsung both recommend taking your phone out of direct sunlight. Just shut down all your apps, remove the case if you have one, and just let it cool down naturally. And yeah, direct sunlight's kind of a thing.
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9, Think As You Drunk. Sunny Country. Hi, we're Jesse and Jay. Just Jesse, actually. No Jay, but that's okay. We're still cruising. It's Monday, and Russell Dickerson is one of my favorite humans in the whole wide world, and I love his songs, and here's Happen to Me. Woo! Let's go.

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1: 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I don't want to be the one. 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The rest of the nation's like, it's a miracle.
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1: I once was asked to help a friend unload a new delivery of 45,000 baby chicks at his chicken farm. As the hatchlings were being emptied one bin at a time, I noticed that one chick bore a small black mark on his back. My friend pointed to it and said, "That's a mark of death, because chicklings will not tolerate variation of any kind. A light or a dark spot is all it takes to become a target. The other chicks are drawn to these distinctive markings and will begin to savagely peck at them until they have killed the marked chick." Most of us know what it feels like to be singled out as different in some way. Were you the fat kid or the skinny kid, the dumb kid, or maybe the non-athletic kid? 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
1: Is the volatility of the stock market driving you crazy? Is your retirement account sinking, yet you're getting older? 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

0: S. Jordan Davis, Tucson, too late, sunny country. Hi, it's Jesse and Jay. Just Jesse today, though. Okay, 9 new emojis are getting released. I wonder if you care about any of these. One of them I'm excited about. A pickle. How do we not have a pickle? There's no pickle emoji right now? I guess it kind of looks like the cucumber, but now... you know why? I bet you it's because pickleball's a thing. I don't know. I guess then they would just have a pickleball. I don't know. There's a pickle. There's a meteor. A monarch butterfly. The meteor is like the comet, but it has more fire. Ooh, a net with a handle. Like pulling something, I don't know, maybe catching a vibe or Pokemon style. I don't know. A cracked smiling face. I wonder what that looks like. A cracked smiling face. A lighthouse. Well, it's a lighthouse. Okay. An eraser. Okay. The last two are the left and right thumb sign, which can suggest, like, look at this guy, you know, like to the left and to the right. I don't know. All right. Well, 9 new emojis. There you go. They'll be on your next update.
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Sunny Country 102.5. Hi, it's Jesse and Jay. We are just cruising to the 8 o'clock hour. Our text line's open if you need anything. 805-925-5764. We'd love to hear from you. You got a request, whatever you need. I got Brad Paisley coming up next. First, Riley Green. Here's Worst Way on Sunny Country.

0: It's Warren Zeiter's Pretty Little Poison, Sunny Country. Hi, we're Jesse and Jay, just after 8 a.m. Just Jesse hanging with you today. Jay's on vacation. Okay, I learned something cool. I think it's cool. You can be the judge. The average pencil, as soon as you sharpen it, holds enough graphite to draw a line 35 miles long. If you just like dragged it, kept sharpening it, whatever, 35 miles is enough lead or graphite, whatever, in one pencil. I think that's amazing. That's 45,000 words on average. Whoa! Just a little tidbit for the day for you. Full of them for no reason. There you go. 35 miles long in one pencil.
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0: Well, everybody who I have ever heard of was at that show last week. Chris Stapleton, Broken Halos, in Sunny Country 102.5. I feel like I could not open social media last, what was it, Tuesday? With everybody was there. It was the show of the century. I wasn't, though. I'm just not ready to leave my sweet angel baby. I don't know. Call me crazy. But he's like 8 months old. I don't want to be an hour away. It's just not, I'm not ready for it. So anyway, maybe next year. But if you went to the show, I hope you had a great time.
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The letter A and numbers 113 are everywhere. It's Andy's mom's license plate number in Toy Story. It's a door number in Monsters University. It's the camera number in Finding Nemo. And it's the train number in Cars, just to name a few. But what does it mean? A113 was a classroom number at the California Institute of the Arts. If it appears in a movie, it means that a CalArts alumnus was involved in the animation. Like a digital calling card or a cinematic fingerprint, it's a message to the public. A CalArts alumnus was here. What is your calling card, your fingerprint, your message to the public? Jesus has a trademark number for you to consider. It's J1335. By this, everyone will know that you are my disciples if you love one another. John 13:35. Our love for God shows in the way that we love each other here at the Lompoc Church of Christ, and invite you to join us. For service times and other information, please visit our website at lompoccc.org.

only choose in Texas. Sunny Country 102.5. Good morning. It's Jesse and Jay. A little extra Jesse today. A little heavy on the Jesse, as Jay would say. Normally he says a little heavy on the Jay. But, you know, today's the opposite. Jay's out for the whole week, but me and you are here. We're holding down the fort. I got Jordan Davis coming up next. First, Cody Johnson. This is Till You Can't on Sunny Country 102.5. Happy Monday.

0: As Joan Davis, turn this truck around. Sunny Country 102.5. Hi, good morning. It's Jesse. Just Jesse today. Jay will be back next week. How was your weekend? Did you see Ella Langley? Did you see Eric Church? Did you go to the fair at all? No matter what you did, I hope it was good. The weather was beautiful. I honestly loved the weather in Paso. I was up there for work. I didn't go to the fair, but it wasn't like deathly hot, but it was hot and I was cool with that. I appreciated it very much. Still have Treaty Oak Revival ahead of us. That'll be a good one. Make your plans.
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0: 102.5, checking in with John Spencer from Spencer's Fresh Markets. Oh, there is nothing but barbecue happening right now, right, John?
1: Boy, that's absolutely right, Jess. Boy, you ain't just a kid. What a barbecue weekend down here at the market when we always have tri-tips on sale like we did this week at $6.99 a pound. Tries is usually the number one item that people are looking for. And like I said, when they're at $6.99 in today's times, a lot of people enjoying that. You know, the other item, Justin, was crazy popular this week were those 99 cent a pound chicken drumsticks. And a 99 cents a pound, what a great value.
0: Yeah, it really is. And your farmer's market, oh my gosh, I went in there the other day and had some peaches. Oh, they're so good right now.
1: Boy, you hit the nail right on the head, man. The summer fruit right now, the peaches, nectarines, plums, table grapes, they're all out there at a great price, $2.99 a pound, but they're all in the middle of their harvest. The sugar content is up on them. They're all sized up. Man, that stuff is just absolutely gorgeous.
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It's Tucker Wetmore. Who told you that? That's his latest. It's Sunny Country. Hi, it's Jesse. Tucker Wetmore, of course, coming to Vina Robles Amphitheater in August. Still some tickets left, but not a lot. And he is just, he's kind of killing it right now. Be a fun show to go to. Shaboozy now.

right now. Be a fun show to go to. Shaboozy now. This is a bar song. 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

Sunny Country. Hi, it's Jesse and just Jesse today. Happy Monday, just after 9, and we're just cruising through a Monday, just trying to keep our head above water, right? If you need anything, text me, 805-925-5764. Text line is open. Would love to hear from you. Thank you to Juana. She called me earlier. Played some Ella Langley for her, but just happy to hear from friends. So call, text, I'm here. Here's Top Party. It started my boots on Sunny Country 102.5.

0: I once was asked to help a friend unload a new delivery of 45,000 baby chicks at his chicken farm. As the hatchlings were being emptied one bin at a time, I noticed that one chick bore a small black mark on his back. My friend pointed to it and said, "That's a mark of death, because chicklings will not tolerate variation of any kind. A light or a dark spot is all it takes to become a target. The other chicks are drawn to these distinctive markings and will begin to savagely peck at them until they have killed the marked chick." Most of us know what it feels like to be singled out as different in some way. Were you the fat kid or the skinny kid, the dumb kid, or maybe the non-athletic kid? Whatever your weakness was, there was sure to be someone who could find it and get the pecking started. The world demands our conformity. Stand out and you can expect to be targeted and viciously attacked. 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We do follow Jesus here at the Lompoc Church of Christ and invite you to join us. For service times and other information, just visit our website at lompoccc.org.
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2: I don't know how I want to die. 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My family's devastated. The rest of the nation's like, it's a miracle.
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releasing a memoir in honor of his wife. It comes out in November in honor of his wife, Annie. It's called The Last Leaf, Reflections on Late Life Creativity and My Longest Love Affair. He said the backbone of this book is a love story. The heroine is my wife, Annie, who kept me alive when I was sure I was gone. He said COVID nearly got me. I was hurting so bad I wanted out, but Annie wouldn't let me go. How cool. November the 10th it comes out, so make sure and grab that. That'll be cool to read about his life written by him. That's cool. Here's Morgan Wallen now. 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

0: Kim Brown and Woman, Sunny Country 102.5. Hey, it's Jesse holding down the fort for Jesse and JJ. I'll be back next week. He's out at the lake. But I'm here hanging with you. Hope you're having a great Monday so far. Don't forget, the weather is still going to be beautiful. We have like a little bit of relief from the heat wave, I think, over the weekend, and then it's kind of going back up. So make your plans. Go outside. Play in the water. That's all I can offer. 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

It's Tyler Hubbard, Dancing in the Country, Sunny Country. Hey, it's Jesse. Everybody that I know of that was at the Lainey Wilson show said that she is absolutely incredible live. So big shout out to Lainey Wilson, ma'am. Definitely put on a show last Friday. I saw a lot of videos. I was at home with the baby, which is where I wanted to be.

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Eric Church was in concert at the California Mid-State Fair. I sure hope he got by because he rocked the house. 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You had Eric on Saturday night just rocking country. Last night, very appropriately on a Sunday, it was Contemporary Christian with Phil Wickham, and it was great. 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

Morgan Wallen, I'm the Problem, title cut to a great album on Sunday Country 102.5. They say he's got a new song coming out on Friday. We'll be looking for it. This guy's in concert, Vina Robles, on the 22nd of August. It's Tucker Wetmore.

0: tone. I know it.
1: Riley Green on Sunday Country 102.5. Riley says he doesn't understand it, why female fans at his concerts always fight during that song. And frankly, I can't come up with a reason either. You know, Zach Top is doing really well. He won the Best New Male Artist of the Year Academy of Country Music Award. And he started out with lots of songs. And when I heard him, I thought, oh, he's good. He's good. He's playing kind of corny country, but he's good. And if you're wondering what corny country is, that's songs you hear on Hee Haw. And I'm not disparaging it. I'm just saying that's those kind of songs. And they're fun. And they're great for dancing and all that. And I thought, when are we going to hear something, you know, from the mother church? You know what I'm saying? Here it is. Nice job, Zach Top, South of Sanity.

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4: I don't know how I want to die. 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I don't want to be the one person who dies in a big accident. I don't want to be the one. My family's devastated. 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
1: Josh Ross, newcomer to country music. He is on fire. That song is Hate How You Look, which probably is what caused the divorce between Jelly Roll and Bunny XO. Their divorce has been finalized. Can I get a hootie hoo? They're splitting the big things like homes and cars, and Jelly will give Bunny a one-time payment. Oh, man. Yeah, that's going to be a big check. You're going to need a couple more zeros there, buddy. Here's Jelly on Sunny Country. Some

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66 on Sunny Country 102.5 and Wide Open Spaces. I don't know if you remember, but they were on tour many, many years ago before the big incident. And they were in San Jose, and it was called the Fly Tour. And they always had one of those big blow-up house flies flying around in the arena. And I went to the show. I went to see them. I didn't go through the radio station, so we had terrible seats. We were way up next to the wall at the San Jose Arena. And guess what flew right by in front of me? And guess what I touched? That's right, the big fly. I got my hand on the big fly. Made my whole night. Here's Maren Morris, The Bones, on Sunny Country 102.5.

Thomas Rhett, Die a Happy Man on Sunny Country 102.5. And that could actually happen in February, as he has signed on to be a part of Luke Bryan's Crash My Playa in Cancun, Mexico. And if you don't know what I'm talking about, check the videos online. It's, wow, it's something. Here's Luke Combs.

That's Chris Stapleton and White Horse on Sunday Country 102.5. Wasn't it great seeing him kick off this year's Mid-State Fair? He is the man. How about those gas prices? Boy, aren't they something. Well, check this out. It's your fault. Because a new study says driving the speed limit could save roughly

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0: Allen, I Ain't Coming Back, with Post Malone on Sunny Country 102.5. So Ella Langley's Choosin' Texas was the number one song in the nation for 12 weeks. 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

That's John Party, Ain't Always a Cowboy, on Sunny Country 102.5. Jelly Roll and Buddy XO aren't the only country music star or stars going through a divorce. John Party and his wife were married for 5 years. They're going to the Big D. Here's Riley Greene, his latest. 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

Sunny Country 102.5. And yes, everybody, it's all going to be all right. Well, wait, maybe not. This just in. According to seismologists, the San Andreas Fault has gone, quote, ominously silent, end quote. Can I get a big

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Luke Bryan, play it again on Sunny Country 102.5. So have you bought your tickets for Crash My Playa with Luke Bryan in Cancun, Mexico in the fall? No, I'm sorry, not the fall. February of next year? Well, if you haven't bought them yet, don't try, because it looks like it's sold out for the 12th straight year. And he's going to be joined by Thomas

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1: Scotty McCreery and Damn Straight on Sunday Country 102.5. This song's still at number one on the Billboard Hot Country chart until we find out tomorrow if it gets replaced. It's Jason Aldean and Don't Tell on Me on Sunday Country.

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It's easy. 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That's it, and you're in. Good luck. Josh Turner. Baby, why?

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1: 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Checking in with John Spencer from Spencer's Fresh Markets. Oh, there is nothing but barbecue happening right now, right, John?
2: Boy, that's absolutely right, Jess. Boy, you ain't just a kid. What a barbecue weekend down here at the market when we always have tri-tips on sale like we did this week at $6.99 a pound. Tries is usually the number one item that people are looking for. And like you said, when they're at $6.99 in today's times, a lot of people enjoy that. And you know, the other item, Jess, that was crazy popular this week were those 99 cent a pound chicken drumsticks. And at 99 cents a pound, what a great value.
1: Yeah, it really is. 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
1: Jordan Davis, bar none, on Sunday Country 102.5. Hey, it's Catfish. Sure hope your back to work Monday. Monday's going well.
2: End it.
1: Thank you. Ready for a catfish fun and crazy fact? I thought so. Did you know? A study has found that dogs have the inborn ability to sense the mental state of humans. 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Not the cats?

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Country 102.5, otherwise known as Cody Johnson. Hey, it's Catfish, and have you seen the movie Toy Story 5? It's hilarious. How do they keep coming up with good Toy Story movies? 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Taylor Swift, I Knew It.

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Josh Ross, Hate How You Look on Sunny Country 102.5. You know what today is? I can't believe I forgot to tell you. Today's National Lollipop Day. Lollipops. When's the last time you had one? Here's your boozy with some good news. Now

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5: 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Oh, there is nothing but barbecue happening right now, right, John?
6: Boy, that's absolutely right, Jess. 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Tries is usually the number one item that people are looking for. 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